0: I'm going to call the police. And then you're going to go to jail.
1: You tell my co-workers, because we don't know what the
0: hell. You do not tell me, damn right.
1: Yeah.
0: You do not swear at me. I'm going to kill you.
1: Are you
0: going to
1: kill us?
0: No, I'm not. I'm just kidding. You just tell your dad that I'm going to get my lawyer.